All right, in Courtside, Arizona, and especially in the Courtside Yacht Club, line dancing is a long-standing tradition, so here we go. Well, I went down to Courtside to try to sell my wares.

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1: Incredible food. 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
1: To this feast of a feast of a family, and the new one, and I guess the old ones too, and everybody in between. Yeah. 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
4: Cheers.
5: Thank you very much.
4: Yeah.
5: Happy Thanksgiving.
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1: yeah.
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1: yeah.
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1: yeah.
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1: Yeah.
0: Sha.

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1: Hey, hey.
0: Oh, gee, oh, baby, oh, shaw. 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
1: Hey, hey.
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1: Hey, hey.
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1: Hey, hey.
2: Oh, gee, baby, shaw. 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You done made me like it and it just can't quit. How am I doing?
1: Hey, hey.
2: Oh, tweet, tweet, tweet, twa, twa.

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0: Here we are. This is the Warner Studio.
1: Gee, I've never been so thrilled in all my life. Will I meet Dick Powell?
0: Sure, he's working in Dames. That's a new musical picture with Joan Blondell, Ruby Keeler, Zazu Pitts. Oh, a lot of stars. You'll meet them all.
1: When do we start?
0: Right now.
1: Oh, what's that up there?
2: Oh, that's Busby Berkeley on his flying trapeze. He uses that to get all those overhead shots he's so famous for. There's Ruby Keeler, rehearsing one of her dances.
1: Isn't she keen?
3: Hello, Lyle. How are
2: you? Hello, Buzz. Buzz, this is Miss Howson. Mr. Berkeley.
3: Well, glad to know you, Miss Howson. Another candidate for the chorus?
1: No, just a visitor. But I've often wondered where you get all those beautiful girls.
3: You do, huh? Well, they come from all over. You see, they might come from California, Maine, New Hampshire, Vermont, Texas. Really doesn't matter. See, there are beautiful girls everywhere.
4: Who writes the words and music for all the girly shows? No one cares and no one knows. Who is the handsome hero some villain always frames? But who cares if there's a plot or not when they've got a lot of dames? What do you go for? Go see a show for. Tell the truth, you go to see those beautiful dames. Yes, you spend your dough for bouquets that grow for all those cute and cunning young and beautiful dames. Oh, dames are temporary flames to you, dames. You don't recall their names, do you? But their caresses and home addresses linger in your memory of those beautiful dames. Yes?
5: Mr. Earl Farrell to see you.
4: Can't see him.
5: Also, Mr. George Hershwin.
4: Tell him tomorrow. Now, gentlemen. Well?
5: Miss Dolly DeVoe to see you.
4: Sure, right in. Miss DeVoe?
6: Yes.
4: Come right in.
6: Thank you. Kind of you to see me.
4: Oh, not at all. Yes?
5: Miss Dubin, Miss Warren, Miss Kelly, Miss...
4: Send them all in. Come right in, girls. Keep your addresses. My big successes all depend a lot upon you beautiful dames.

0: In dit programma dus muziek van Harry Warren. 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
1: All right, get in line. All right, now everybody, quiet, listen to me. Tomorrow morning, we're going to start a show. We're going to rehearse for 5 weeks and we're going to open on scheduled time. And I mean scheduled time. You're going to work and sweat and work some more. You're going to work days and you're going to work nights and you're going to work between time when I think you need it. You're going to dance until your feet fall off and you're not able to stand up any longer. But 5 weeks from now, we're going to have a show. Now, some of you people have been with me before. You know it's going to be a tough grind. It's going to be the toughest 5 weeks that you ever lived through. Do you all get that? Now, anybody who doesn't think he's going to like it had better quit right now. What do I hear? Nobody? Good. Then that's settled. We start tomorrow morning.

0: All right, it's fair, only fair. Oh. Come in.
1: They told me I'd find you here.
2: Well, Miss Brock.
1: So you're going to take my place.
2: I'm sorry, Miss Brock.
1: You're nervous, aren't you? Well, don't be. The customers out there want to like you. Always remember that, kid. I've learned it from experience. And you've got so much to give them. Youth and beauty and freshness. Do you know your lines? And your songs? And your dance routine? Well, you're a cinch.
3: Nice now.
2: Do you think I look all right?
1: You look adorable. Now go out there and be so swell that you'll make me hate you.
3: Thanks.
4: Remember, girls, I want a straight line all the way through, understand? Margarita, you're the first one. Now give me a great big smile. Come on.
5: All right, now get ready. All right, curtain.

0: right, now get Sawyer.
1: Look here.
0: But you don't gotta go on anywhere to say a word to her. Not a single word. All right, break up. Pay no attention to her. Break up.
2: Sawyer, you listen to me. And you listen hard. 200 people. 200 jobs, $200,000, 5 weeks of grind and blood and sweat depend upon you. It's the lives of all these people who've worked with you. You've got to go on, you've got to give, and give, and give. They've got to like you, got to. Do you understand? You can't fall down. You can't, because your future's in it, my future, and everything all of us have is staked on you. All right, now I'm through. But you keep your feet on the ground, and your head on those shoulders of yours, and go out and Sawyer. You're going out a youngster, but you've got to come back a star.
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4: Come on, let's go.
0: All right, what's your light, Jane?
5: All right, girls, come on, snap into it. Hurry up, come on, kids. Get going. All right, take it away.
6: Now that we have had the rice and flowers, the knot is tied. I can visualize such happy hours right by your side.
7: The honeymoon store is one that you'll adore.

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1: Still they go and shuffle, shuffle off to Buffalo. When she knows as much as we know, she'll be on her way to Reno about

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1: 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You got by, but you're not through yet. The toughest part's coming. You can't be a flash in the pan. There isn't an actor on this stage who doesn't know what you're going through, who isn't pulling for you. Oh, that's fine. Now you got to rest. Rest and relax. And save it, because you're going to need it.
2: Say, you getting a kick out of it?
3: Of course, aren't you?
2: Oh, I don't know. You suppose anybody will even know I'm in the show?
3: I will.
2: Gosh, does it make any difference to you?
3: Gee, Billy, I've always been for you, ever since that first day.

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0: honey. How you doing?
1: Well, just a minute. All right.
0: Say, aren't you dressed yet?
1: Well, not quite.
0: Well, look, we go on a couple of minutes. You're not nervous, are you?
1: Well, not while you're here. What is this? Every time I see you two, you're kissing.
0: Well, you always catch us when we're rehearsing.
1: I've stood enough of this nonsense. It'll stop at once.
0: Mrs. Prentice, you might as well realize this now. Anne and I are going to be married.
1: Married? How perfectly ridiculous. I'll have you run out of the hotel. I'll have you run out of the state. You male gold digger.

0: Harry. 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
1: Why not?
0: Because you've got to tell Anne. You're going to marry her right away.
1: Oh, then I better call up my tailor about getting a new blue suit.
0: Oh, those of you exasperate me at times.

0: waiting long, darling?
1: Well, long enough.
0: Margaret, we're grouchy, aren't we?
1: Oh, no, not that, but...
0: What?
1: Well, dear, it's just that I'm getting tired of this hiding in doorways and sneaking in and out of places. Always keeping undercover, why I'm beginning to feel like a criminal.
0: There's nothing criminal in that, is there?
1: No, there's nothing criminal in that.

nice to the right people, you're going to get along. 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Well, give it a little life, you know, sort of. And not a prep, sort of. Quiet, please!

0: Oh, sir, you've just got to get better. Especially before your next premium comes due.
1: What's the use? What have I got to live for?
2: Why, everything, everything, J.J. You're just in the prime of life. You're right at the peak. Well, you'll soon be the old hard-fisted, fire-eating producer again. Think of your responsibilities. Think of the audiences of America. The millions of them. Think of posterity. Well, you can't let them down. You may be broke, but you've got us, and we're going to get together and go out and put you right back on your feet where you belong. We're going to put you on your feet, the greatest show you ever saw in your life.
3: What about the show? It's late, isn't it?
2: Well, that's right. Say, you kids get in your costume. The curtain goes up on time.

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Oh, yes. I wouldn't care if he's a wreck, as long as he could sign a check and keep the wolf away from my front door. I'd be willing to take my chances. If his finances were okay, I'd make him pay. Or am I too brutal? Maybe. I'd encourage his bold advances. And if he got reckless, I'd get a necklace, diamonds and things. A nice old man with lots of wealth who isn't in the best of health. Who could ask for more? See what I mean? A sudden love attack, and I'd have all his jack. 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

0: the last time, child, I asked. 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
1: Oh, Ma, I'm training to be a conductor.
0: Is you ever going to get to a conductor and a job as a Pullman porter?
1: Not me. I'm going places someday. 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Might go to Paris, even to London.
0: Sure am taking in a lot of territory, child.
1: No, Ma, but as long as you don't have to take in that washing.
0: Land sakes, honey, don't you go worrying about me. I ain't got no voice in the matter.
1: I know, but I have. Listen to this.

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0: He moved into the city.
1: When did he move?
0: He said, I'm sure, young man, that you're the other kind of a kitty.
1: Oh,
0: man. Oh, nobody loves me. I have no self-respect.
1: You sure ain't.
0: Nobody loves me. My life's a total wreck.
1: Yes, you are.
0: Now, nobody loves me. My pride has shrunk and shrunk.
1: Yes, it has.
0: Nobody loves me.
1: Wait a minute. On account of you, you're nothing but a scum.
0: Now he has a new car, that Mickey the Mouse. It has a powerful motor. 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
0: 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But there is one thing I know.
1: Keep a-talking.
0: A woman's a two-face. A worrisome thing that'll leave you to sing the blues.
1: The blues.
0: In the night.
1: Yes, a woman will leave you singing the blues.
0: That's right.

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If Okeechobee Joe can get it, I'll never, never, never, never, never, never, never, never, never, never, never, never, never, never, never, never, never, never, never, never, never, never, never, never, never, never, never, never, never, never, never, never, never, never, never, never, never, never, never, never, never, never, never, never, never, never, never, never, never, never, never, never, never, never, never, never, never, never, never, never, never, never, never, never, never, never, never, never, never, never, never, never, never, never, never, never, never, never, never, never, never, never, never, never, never, never, never, never, never, never, never, never, never, never, never, never, never, never, never, never, never, never, never, never, never, never, never, never, never, never, never, never, never, never, never, never, never, never, never, never, never, never, never, never, never, never, never, never, never, never, never, never, never, never, never, 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never, never, never, never, never, never, never, never, never, never, never, never, never, never, never, never, never, never, never, never, never

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0: That's the party where everybody gets to jitters and goes buzz. 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
1: Now, if you like to be a jitterbug, first thing you do, get yourself a jug. 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

0: Latin music of Señor Cugat. 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The music is romantic. The music is exciting. But I like a little better what you got. Not Cugat, but what you got. Not Cugat, but what you got. The kind of a music I like it. It talks to my skin. I'm a jitterbug and I'm as hot as a pipe. I want to tell you, brother, I'm the Bobby Sox type. 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About really body to roam me. I'm cooking with gloss. 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And I'm so tutti frutti that I holler, hey, Mac. 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About it, you bowdy bowdy. I'm cooking with glass. 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A furriaka zaka got some fish in my food. 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
1: Chibaki bye bye, chibaki bye bye. 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
0: I'm an alligator and I'm sharp as a bug. I like to boogie-woogie, like to chew up a rug. I'm very, very groovy and I'm a hot jitterbug. I'm bowdily buddity roaming, I'm cooking with glass. 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A furriaka zaka got some fish in my food. I don't know what the heck it I'm talking about.
1: Do you like it?
0: Yes, I like it.
1: Do you dig me?
0: Yes, I dig you.
1: Is it murder?
0: Sure, it's murder.
1: Will you swing it?
0: Yes, I will. Chick this side of Brazil. Yeah.

0: you know the Pina Zenda?
1: Well, yes, but that's not opera.
0: I know, but that's what I'm going to play.
1: Senor Cugat, don't you know any good music?
0: Senorita, you sing whatever you like, but what I'm going to play is the Pina Zenda.

0: side. What a thrilling night.
1: Yeah.
0: In the dark, the stars are calling.

Tonight, ladies and gentlemen, I would like you to join me on a musical tour. Be my guest in Cuba, in the Argentina, and Mexico. First, I'll take you to Havana, where Carmen Castillo, with my orchestra, will give you in the native rhythm, Taboo.

Señoras y señores, I have invited to come here tonight a great dancer. I might say the greatest. I will say the greatest. I'm very proud to present to you el señor Ben Blue.

Good evening, ladies and gentlemen. Ken Carpenter speaking. From the famous Starlight Roof in the Waldorf Astoria, New York City, we bring you Xavier Cugat, his orchestra, his choir, Juanita, who's back with Cugat again, in a Mexican rhapsody based on Guadalajara.

Señoras y señores, this is Xavier Cugat speaking. We continue our program by playing for the first time on the air a new song entitled And There You Are, written by Lieutenant Joseph Goodman of the Army Air Forces. It's a beautiful song, and I'm sure you will like the way Bob Graham sings it.